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We go drink drinks and take shots until we fall out like the roof on fire. 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
1: Let's go, let's go, let's go. 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
2: 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You know they had that 75 Street Brazil. Well, this year's gonna be called Calle Ocho. Que hola, gata, que hola, omega. And this how we gonna do it. Dale.